0: not talk people, man. Not people, me. You're not talking to sometimes.
1: What, now, what did I say?
0: It's the way you say stuff.
1: What did I say?
0: Oh, God. The part about listening to you, trusting you, that's...

Yeah, you're right. I sure did. I said I'd never take him back again. Well, it's a woman's prerogative to change her mind, isn't it? But we do it all.

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1: Teddy, I think it's time. Is it time?
2: Yo. Ooh, ooh, yeah.
1: Come on.
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0: Really? 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
1: Hey, baby, tell me what you want to do.
0: You got a heart for me already, baby. Okay. Be in there about, give me 10 minutes. Be ready.

Mr. President, Mrs. Obama, ladies and gentlemen, you have no idea how exciting it is for me to say these next 11 words here in the East Room of the White House. And now, please welcome the First Lady, the Queen of Soul, Miss Aretha Franklin.

this week with a different young girl wrapped around your arm. I said, you can't keep this pace, huh? Because these young girls, they'll certainly get you down. He said, son, sit down here. Let me tell you something. He said, all my life I've worked hard, and I've saved up me a little money. He said, but just about the time I got me a nest egg saved, I became a widow man. He says, I'm 72 going on 73 years old and don't have too many more years to live. He said, I know that I should be ashamed of myself. But he said, young girls is my weakness. Oh, yes, they are. He said, so would you please leave this old gray-haired man alone? Mind your business. Let me and this young girl have us a little bit of fun. That's when I looked at him and I said, all right, pops, you gotta believe.

middle-aged woman whose name I dare not call. 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But I can tell you this much. The woman lives right here in your town. I know you didn't know that, did you? I saw this woman with this young man.

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But if you want to know why I fool with this young man, I'll tell you. She said, I was married to a man 40 years old, and I was. Since for a long time, I was true and faithful to that one man. Since last year, he died and willed me a whole lot of money. And I know that that young man sitting in my car just wants me for my money. She said, but if that's what it takes to keep the young fine thing, oh, he can get every single dime. Because it ain't nothing an old man can do for me.

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Let me rock it. 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Let me rock it. That's all I wanna do. Chaka Khan. Let me rock it. Let me rock it. Chaka Khan. 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Let me feel for you. Chaka Khan. What you tell me? What you wanna do? 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

Good evening, President Clinton, Mrs. Clinton, distinguished guests and friends. 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
1: Representing for the Empress, Dana Lee.
2: Red Lion, Steel, Amsterdam in a lock-in. I'm from 5 to 7 p.m. Empress Dana Lee. Oh, you mean Red Lion, Steel, Son? Strictly the best in roots rock, reggae music. Oh, you say Azza? 5 to 7.

0: Dana Lee,
1: Empress Dana Lion,
0: Red Lion,
2: Amsterdam,
0: PM to 7 PM, the whole Amsterdam, from Kingston, Jamaica,
2: I say.
0: One line,
2: don't miss
0: one line, he has a lineage.
2: I saw the Naki Sessa.
3: It is good that you are here to record this picture of me in my palace garden at Addis Ababa. People who see this throughout the world will realize that even in the 20th century, with faith, courage, and a just cause, David will still beat Goliath.

is good that you are here to record this picture of me in my palace garden at Addis Ababa. People who see this world tour will realize that even in the 20th century, with space, bright, and the just

the Red Lion Stairs. So each and every Saturday, we're full of style. 5 p.m. to 7 p.m. The whole Amsterdam from Kingston, Jamaica. I say, one line, a Sadanaki has a lineage.

Rastafari Ranking Joe. It's 18 minutes past the top of the hours. 5 o'clock right here in Amsterdam. On this Saturday, the 5th of September. Let's be airy in your area. Yeah, welcome in and greetings. Trust you're having a beautiful day. A hopeful day. A bright day. My name is Red Lion. I'm going to take you till the hour of 7 o'clock this early evening right here in Amsterdam, Holland. And of course, we're streaming local and we're streaming global wise. Coming to Roots Reggae Music, yes. Through the inspiration of Their Majesties Emperor Haile Selassie I and Empress Menen, representing the Royal House of Ethiopia, and I, Rasta. Yes, you're listening to the one called Desiree. Desiree says, heaven on earth. What a beautiful message, what a beautiful lyrics, what a hope, what a joy, what a glory, what a trust. What a manifestation on earth as it is in heaven, like it is in heaven. Out of her beautiful album, Seventh Heaven, Desiree. Enough respect to the Empress. Yes, check out that album if you don't have it as yet. And the first tune was from the one called Queen Africa. Also from her latest album, Breath of Life. We did play the title track. And we want to send out both of the tunes them. As this is our prayer, Breath of Life and on earth as it is in heaven, heaven on earth. That is I and I prayer, and the Empress them did chant it and did manifest it and did testify about it with two beautiful sounds, right? Telling the eye. And we want to replicate that one, yeah, to some of our all of our soldiers, yes, I. Some of the soldiers from us that made them early transition just recently, yes. Just today we did take notice of the chatting from INI Bridging, Renee Supper from Selassie Sound. Made his early transition on the 31st of August, just 11 days after his 58th Earth Strong. Yeah, we're saying, Trot, save me, Bridging. Always a supporter from Sound System and from INI Sound, King Shiloh Sound. Yes, give thanks for the support, give thanks for your full enjoyment. And of course, condolences to his family, his direct family and friends and beloveds. All that did know Renee, more strength to the eyes them, yes, and comfort. Also, we want to recall the one called Junior Juna Gunn, a member from Foundation Sound. So we also did make his transition in the month of August, on the 19th of August 2026. And also we said, Chot, save me, Bridging. Didn't know him too good personally, but yeah, we took notice of his works and of his kindness. The few times that we met with each other. Yes, so we want to say also enough condolences to your direct family, your friends, those that did know Junior Gunn, Juna. More strength to the eyes them, and trust save me, Bridging. Of course, Sebulon, Brother Sebulon from Foundation Sound. We say more strength to the eye, because the eye was very close with him. And I believe also Journey Herc.
Kupangi, close to the Virgin. All those that were close to the Virgin, more strength to the ice them. Yes? And a next Virgin, Virgin Karsten, that was maybe a month ago, that I and I received the message also that Virgin Karsten, a Virgin who lived in Germany, but would it visit our sound system sessions regularly here in Holland? Yes. Virgin Karsten also made his transition like a month ago. Also to Virgin Karsten, trot safe, I Virgin. I did have the occasion just before I received this message that he made his transition. I met him two times. Both times in Rotterdam, right? Last time was at the Roots Festival. And he was talking to I and showing his respect towards the works and giving thanks for the works. And yeah, that is two times short after each other that I met him, and both of the times he did show his appreciative love for the works of I and I as a sound system. And then we received the news a month ago that also he did make his transition. What a thing, no? So we say, God save Virgin Karsten. To your family, we say condolence. To those that knew you, more strength, condolence. On earth like it is in heaven. And also to Sister Christina. Who was very close with him. We say more strength, yes. And of course, all those that going through some sad times, we say more strength to the ice them. Want to encourage the ice them with that, with these two songs that we just played, Breath of Life from Queen Africa, and Heaven on Earth from

Yes, I so we chat, so we give thanks for life and the reality of life, and we give thanks and praise for the breath of life. Not you? Yes, I so we chat forward with more roots reggae music strictly for the ice them right on this Saturday. Yes, give thanks. Yes, I and I forward with more music. Here come a CC Romeo. Man say give thanks and praise.

the one like Tishon coming through. Tune called Pretender. One to order. Right here upon the Saturday. It's 7:31 right here in Amsterdam, Holland. Of course, we sent also our regards from Empress Ainali, who could not make it to the studio. Yes, this afternoon, and but everything Irie with the Empress, and she said enough love to the ice them, and soon she will forward again. Definitely, I feel next week Saturday. So yeah, love to each and everyone tuning in and supporting I&I program. Yeah.

Remy from Kingston, Jamaica. And you're tuning to Radio Razzo. 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

already the 248th day of the year. Yeah, as we're moving, as we're crossing, as we're stepping, got to be wise. Peter Brooks. Before that, you did hear the one called Errol Holt, also titled Got to Be Wise, out of Jalof label. Produced by Roberto Sanchez, the Errol Holt tune, Flabba Holt. Number one bass player of Jamaica, may I tell you, got to be wise, Errol Holt on the vocals. Flabba Holt. This one on the top ranking sound, Peter Brooks, got to be wise. Also, I and I Bridging that we did know personally. Worked with I and I King Shiloh right here in Holland. Even produced the album with I and I. So we give thanks. Got to be wise. Taking us to 5:45. Hey, do you know how much days we have left in this year? 117 days. To reach what you have to reach, where you have

in this Rastafari month. September is also a great day, a great month that we celebrate. I celebrate the Ethiopian New Year coming up the 12th of September. 12th of September, Ethiopia bringing in a new year, Orthodox wise. Also, the year, the month that we celebrate, one of the Rasta pioneers, yes, Mortimer Plano. You know who Mortimer Plano is? You're gonna know a little more in the program soon. Come, yes. Was gonna celebrate his Earth Strong tomorrow. If he was still with us, yes, but the brethren not any longer with us. As we give thanks for and praise for the works of Mortimer Plano, Rastafari Elder.

unmistakably out of the Rocker Studio. The great Augustus Pablo, the producer. This is the singer called Delroy Williams, Stop the Fighting. Seven, six, 5:43. Let's not go too fast. 5:43. Yes, also this program, we are lining up an interview. Yes, a live interview with a brethren called Anthony Brightly. Yeah, from the group called Black Slate. Do you remember Black Slate? Yes, I had that massive formation. Them doing 50 plus more years music already. So we have a reasoning with them on there, right? We're going to speak to Anthony Brightly on the phone line. We make sure everything work and we get you. So that's going to be like 6:30. And then we have a few minutes reason with the bridging. So don't touch that dial. Stay tuned. Of course, you're getting your big ups.

0: play some music for the ice. Them, here comes some more music. Yes, this one from the one called Roger Robin, out of Idle Power.
1: Yeah.
0: Tune called Revolution.
1: No, no. Oh, oh.
0: Big up Mickey Idle. Big up.

0: From the album Armed and Ready, beautiful album, brand new music out from the one called Imi Shango Mandika. Pick up Imi Shango anywhere you are. Your mother, Sister Margot, Marhoal. And we say congratulations also to Naya Ice, who's gonna elevate her Earth Strong tomorrow. Congratulations, Naya Ice. More blessings, more joy, more life, more health. Anyone celebrating the Earth Strong today, yesterday, tomorrow, in the coming days, yeah, or in the past days, congratulations to you. Yes,
1: I give praise unto him.
0: You detailed the one called Imi Shango. Wow. And before Imi Shango, you detailed the one called Roger Robin.
1: Yes, I.
0: Revolution out on Ital Power. Ital Power Music out of the UK. Before Roger Robin, you detailed one called Kabaka Pyramid, also from his brand new release.
2: Them not like
0: tune called Stand Firm.
2: I have people and sit up in them, yeah, them
0: 2 minutes past six. Hey, by the way, Ital Power Sound is coming soon to Holland again, yes? Hey, watch out for that one there. Somewhere in December. The 4th and the 5th of December. Yes, watch out, Ital Power, yes? Sound system. Big up, Mickey. Mickey Ital.
2: We not run, we are Rasta. Babylon, I run.
0: Special request to three little youths, Sassy. Congratulations, Sassy. 7 years of Sassy. Congratulations, little princess, with your birthday. Eep, eep, eep. Hooray for Sassy. And also congratulations to Yomi with your sister and Nami, of course, little Nami, baby Nami. And of course, the parents, Jorano and Natifa and all. The relatives, Empress Ainali and Aiki, Elijah, and of course Aisha, and all the rest of the family. Nof, nof, nof, nof, love to the eyes. Them seeing as I night trudging forward, yes, here come
1: Raskuntos. Your Majesty, kindest time, yeah, awar.

is good that you are here to record this picture of me in my palace garden at Addis Ababa. People who see this throughout the world will realize that even in the 20th century, with faith, courage, and the just cause, David will still beat Goliath. David will still beat Goliath. David will still beat Goliath. David will still beat Goliath. David will still beat Goliath.

Hey, one of the best performers I did see. I must tell you, one of the best performers I did see about the one of the many. But this one was quite, oh gosh, man. Rima! Big up each and everyone who did Saiter this year. Either in Belgium, yes, with Reggae Hill performing on the sound, or at Roots Rotterdam Festival with a live band. We did Saiter at Roots Rotterdam. Yes, Sister Rima.

0: because you're having a dinner, a sweet dinner, right, you know.
1: To see the day when you fall.
0: What you're eating, what you're cooking. Or you don't eat today, you're holding a Sabbath, also possible. 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
1: No, come and get your taste.
0: Yes, World Reggae Promotion. Enough respect for lining up an interview. This interview that we're gonna do soon with the one called Anthony Brightly. From Black Slate. Yeah, soon gonna start to play you some Black Slate music. Michelle Conce, blessed Saturday to you. And also Nick Doro.

0: Ellis, Afuyam Ellis. Yes, and also Sister Ayata. Elop, Elop. Nelika and Nella and Chara.
1: Is what missing in your kingdom, man.
0: And Brother Gregory and your Empress.
1: Right away, your
0: greetings to you.
1: Propagation be try destroy woman and child.
0: Humphrey, how you doing, me brother? And also Shul in Suriname and Marjolein, how you doing, Maureen? Wilfred, big up yourself. Malena. Sister Carmen in Suriname, big up yourself. And also Rickman in Suriname. Mr. Orly, big up yourself also in

Ghana, right, you know? 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Kenya. Miss Justic B, bless up and the family. Ross Neil, Natalie. And I tell youth, Matty, big up. Big bless and brother Sean. Big up, big up, big up. Empress Aina Lee, big up yourself. Also, Jalisa and Nini, how you doing? Your blessed love unto you. Give thanks for tuning in. And also, Jedija, big up yourself. Sintimilia, Sintimila, enough respect. And Winnie the Empress, blessed love. Rasta Rotter.

And those we don't mention by name, but listen every time, enough respect. Give thanks for listening, give thanks for the full enjoyment. Pinto, hold tight, Ras Amos, hold tight. This is the Makana family.

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1: This time, know your role and try learn your line. In a distant time, you cannot move like you're blind.
0: Otachi, big up yourself. Lyrical Benji, big up yourself. Empress Black Omolo.

and our family and the Nigerians. Yeah, gonna give you, so start to give you some, bring you into some vibes from Black Slade. If you don't know Black Slade, listen. Interview with Black Slade coming up soon. And Tony Brightly from Black Slade. No. Coming up in a couple of minutes time. Stay tuned.

8:26, 8:27 right now. In another Saturday, Joshua Irie. Full joy your day, full joy your evening, full joy your morning. Maybe Sunday morning already at your side. Full joy to the maximum. Anything that you do, keep it positive, keep it constructive. Rasta music, Janago and Jaja Nago.

We're lining up an interview with Anthony Brightley, one of the founding members. Yes, it's gonna be Dread in the house, Rastafari in the house. And we're gonna live a life for you. And it's gonna be Boom Boom Festival. You're gonna hear about Black Slate, still going on 50 years and still going strong. 50 years plus.

0: Tonight, and we're linking up the bridge in life on the phone line right now, and we're saying a good day, a good afternoon to you, Mr. Anthony Brightly.
1: Oh, you have called me. You have not called Mr. Anthony himself.
0: Again?
1: I'm saying, call Anthony on that number I gave you.
0: All right, next number. Okay, I will try the next, the other number. That's the 0044 number probably, right?
1: Okay.
0: All right. Hey. I just saw it go. We're going to try him again on the next number.

0: I could say we were going to make a link with Anthony Brightly, and we get you. Mr. Anthony
1: Brightly. We write you. Yes, greetings, my brother.
0: Greetings, my brother. Lovely to hear your voice and give thanks for being on our radio program.
1: No, absolute pleasure. It's an absolute pleasure. When it comes to our music,
0: yes,
1: when people play our music, it's just a joyful feeling for me all the time.
0: Yes,
1: something that is always a newer feeling every time I hear it.
0: Yeah.
1: So, no, blessings and blessed up to you and your listeners.
0: Yes, thank you very much. We were going to link you like 15 minutes ago. We did try, but all right. Finally, we get you, so we give thanks. Mr. Brightly, more than 50 years on the musical trot. That's quite some time, right?
1: Absolutely. Yes.
0: Hey, so I want to ask them if you tell I and I how it all start for you're a founding member of Black Slate.
1: Absolutely, yeah. That, I'm one of the originals. We created the name ourselves.
0: Yes.
1: It started in 1971.
0: Mm-hmm.
1: For me,
0: yeah.
1: And with that, my parents helped me get into music. My dad was all.
0: Sorry, Mr. Brightly, you did fall away a little bit. Can you start again?
1: Okay.
0: Yeah,
1: man, no problem.
0: Yeah.
1: Yeah, so it started for me in 1968 as a young child.
0: Yeah.
1: Wanting to be on television and seeing the Jackson 5, and that really just opened my eyes and made me realize we can be on that box.
0: Yeah.
1: And really, that's where it started. I got into music, started to play instruments, started in school, and joined my first band. And then after that, I met Chris Hansen and Desmond Mahoney.
0: Yes.
1: In 1971.
0: Seen.
1: And we started a band called Young Ones from Zion.
0: Seen.
1: Because we were named that because we were so young. Or really because I was so young. It wasn't so much of them because they're like 5 years older than me, 6 years older than me. So 2 years later, when they became 18 and 19, they said, no, we've got to change the name.
0: Mm-hmm.
1: But by this time, we had established who we are and what our aim was. So black, because we were black in them days, if you was a black person, you was not afraid to say you was black. You know, you had James Brown singing, I'm black and I'm proud. You know, Young Gifted, I'm black.
0: Yeah.
1: You had all these songs.
0: Yeah.
1: And you had to say you was black so people knew that when they saw your name, it's a black group.
0: Sure.
1: And then Slate, because we carrying a message, and our parents said in the Caribbean they used to use Slate as their paper. So because we're a group with a message,
0: yeah,
1: we created the name Black Slate. So we're black men carrying a message in music.
0: Yeah, man. Great, great, great. And your parents were also in the musical works system, right?
1: That's right. So my dad was a club owner, sound system man, promoter, record company, everything to do. I grew up in the midst of that, so I was able to see many different artists as I was growing up, and that also really set the trend for me wanting to be a musician, because I saw it all the time as I was growing up.
0: Mm-hmm. Yeah. You also played a very important role in the presentation of UK Roots Lovers Rock music in your television show, Upstart TV show, right? Tell us about that.
1: Well, you know, all right, so when you talk about British reggae music, as a young man who was born in England, there are not many people who was born and was playing reggae music as young as myself.
0: Mm-hmm.
1: So we always played Jamaican music.
0: Yeah.
1: And with that, not only just playing it, we started to back the artists then. So we backed people like Ken Booth, Dennis Brown, Dennis Al Capone, Johnny Clark, Leroy Smart, the Heptones, Errol Dunkley. You know, so once these artists came to England, we were then the backing band. People like Owen Gray, you know, the original ska and reggae singers. So Owen Gray started in the ska business and then went into reggae. So we were part of all that transition.
0: Yeah.
1: And then, but there was a difference between playing Jamaican reggae music and actually playing music as reggae in England. And the Jamaicans used to say, no, man, you play too much, it's too much. But because we were so progressive and we had so much energy,
0: yeah,
1: we was not laid back.
0: No.
1: And that's when the roots, and that's when the roots in the reggae really come. And seeing Bob Marley at the age of 11,
0: wow,
1: experiencing singing Slave Driver, 400 years, seeing Peter Tosh sing 400 years,
0: yeah,
1: and seeing them sing Get Up, Stand Up.
0: Yeah.
1: So when you saw the Wailers as the Wailers, not as Bob Marley and the Wailers,
0: mm-mm,
1: it was a total different experience. And I believe that we got touched by the roots there, and we just progressed on that. Because when you listen to that show and see it right now, you will see that it was nothing like the reggae music that you were hearing playing on a day-to-day basis at that time.
0: Yes, yes.
1: And with us writing songs, we're writing songs about life.
0: Sure.
1: You know, as young people, you're falling in love. So you're experiencing that whole young being in love, being in a group. You know, so you write songs like Mix Up Man and things like that.
0: Sure.
1: Lay your head on your shoulders.
0: Mm-hmm.
1: But you then start seeing what's happening around and you're saying, well, live up to love, because you want unity, you want love. And but on the spiritual level, we're calling the Almighty in what we're doing.
0: Yeah.
1: Hence the reason why we created that album, 6+1.
0: Right.
1: Because it was such an inspirational album. We couldn't even release it. We only released 2 tracks off that album originally, and that was Live Up to Love, which was like a roots lovers rock track, and then we another track called They Can't Make Us, They Can't Break Us to Do What They Want Us to Do.
0: Yes.
1: And that was the rebellion and spirit in us.
0: Yes. I...
1: And then we wrote the song Jah in the Ghetto, where we're saying the Almighty lives with us, right in the heart of where we are, and that's how we're going through.
0: Yes,
1: with his guidance.
0: Yes, I give thanks. And that brings us to 50 years and more in this reggae music works that you're doing, right?
1: That's right.
0: So let's talk about the formation now. Are there still original members beside D.I. From that time in the group, or does it get some transformation?
1: So what you have now is the 3 original members: Desmond Mahoney on drums,
0: mm-hmm,
1: Chris Hansen on guitar, myself on keyboards. We've always imported bass players and singers,
0: yeah,
1: all the way through.
0: Right.
1: So we had people like Sandra Reed singing for Black Slate, Baron Walker, the Black Stones. We had Trevor Hartley singing for Black Slate.
0: Wow.
1: Trevor Walters.
0: That's all.
1: We had all these
0: name.
1: Different people.
0: Well, that's all big name that I'm hearing.
1: And Keith Drummond,
0: yeah,
1: was with my original band.
0: Mm-hmm.
1: Before I met Black Slate. So in the band I was when I was 8 years old,
0: mm-hmm,
1: I met Keith Drummond. So I made his first record when I was 11.
0: What?
1: Yeah,
0: very cool. Young. Yes.
1: And then with what was going on in England, you're writing about things. So we're saying they want us to be a certain way, but we can't be.
0: No.
1: And then coming out of school, can't get work. And then some of the man them start to thief and pick people's pockets, which is why we made six men. And said, don't tell me to say you thief from white people. So it's all right. It was wrong. You can't thief from white. You can't thief from black. My dad always said, thief is a thief.
0: True.
1: You can't put it down to say, it, because you thief from one, it's all right. So that's why I wrote the song Six Man.
0: Right, right, right.
1: And that song opened the whole of Europe and England at the same time.
0: Yes, yes.
1: So it was a local hit, a national hit, and then it became a European hit.
0: Yes.
1: Because the message was strong, and the unity in the race, because it was never done before. No one was bold enough to talk about a white person or a black person in a record. Yeah. It was never... You just didn't do it. Songs wasn't written like that. You know what I mean? In America, you had people like Curtis Mayfield singing records and talking about black. You had people like James Brown singing about black. But they was not incorporating white because... And the difference is because we went to school with white people.
0: Yeah.
1: We grew up with white people. We didn't have black neighborhoods. It was black and white neighborhoods. So we went to the same schools. So if you saw something happen to your white friend's mother, you feel the pain as if it's your own mother.
0: Yes.
1: See the line is,
0: yes,
1: say it was your father, you wouldn't like that.
0: No, true. Sticks man. Yes, I am.
1: Yeah.
0: Great tune. And in the interest of time, Anthony, because this originally the program is only have 5 minutes left, but we can go a little bit further than that. But because of the technical thing, we get in late a little bit. But anyway, talking about the current situation with the group, promoting a concert, a tour right now with Ron Benjamin at its side.
1: That's right. We're doing a show right here in Antigua.
0: Yeah, because you're residing
1: Tamira
0: in...
1: and Ron Bridger.
0: You're residing in Antigua, right, you know?
1: That's right, yeah. We have our recording studios here. We have our film studios here.
0: Yeah.
1: And we have a set of residents here as well.
0: Yeah, you're doing the tour with Ron Benjamin.
1: It's just, we're actually creating, because we're making movies now, so we're actually doing a film.
0: What?
1: Which we call The Roots That Rock Reggae.
0: Seen.
1: Because a lot of people don't recognize the roots in the reggae and realize that it's not something you're born into, it's something that takes you over. So you take somebody like Ron Benjamin, who created the band Midnight, not off the back of listening to Bob Marley or anyone like that. They just played that music. And that's why they don't sound like anyone else. And it's the same thing with Black Slate.
0: Yes.
1: We have a music that don't sound like anyone else apart from ourselves.
0: Sure.
1: And which has become one of those things where I suppose people say, you know, because we are so different, it made us not so popular. But it wasn't about how popular you was going to be. It was just about the message in the music and who wants to hear that message.
0: Sure.
1: So for us, it wasn't about how popular we could be. And every time they realized the message in our music, the BBC took our Amigo out of the charts because they realized Jah meant God, and they're not allowed to play music with God in it.
0: So
1: you find that things change because of the message we've been carrying, and we didn't alter our message. We didn't stop singing about the Almighty. We never stopped singing about Jah.
0: No.
1: We never stopped calling God's name.
0: Give thanks.
1: And we never stopped talking about how freedom is a must. We never stopped talking about... And I suppose sometimes words like that makes people uncomfortable.
0: Well,
1: it's truth. We just deal with truths and rights.
0: Yes, I.
1: And we'll sing about the behavior of these people that's around us.
0: Sure.
1: We want to encourage people. And in the present band now, my son is the lead vocalist, so Gavin is the lead vocalist.
0: Right.
1: And he's 45. And my bass player, who's now 27, he was the youngest member,
2: Yeah.
1: So we now say we carry three generations in one band, still carrying the same torch, still moving with the same roots of rock music.
0: Black Slate, give thanks. Are there any plan for a future album that's going to come out anytime?
1: Yeah, well, because of how the nature of the recording industry is, we are constantly recording and releasing, and every time we get to 12 tracks, we create a vinyl and a CD of it.
2: Mm-hmm.
1: So we still print vinyls and CDs because I think it's important that people have things that they can hold tangibly. So if you want to play the record, if you don't have credit, if you don't have internet, you can still play. Whether you have it as a file or whether you have it as a CD or whether you have it as a vinyl. So we encourage people to still... So we encourage people to still buy stuff. So when we tour, we carry vinyls and we carry CDs and we sell them.
0: Yes, aye. No respect. Any plans to come to Europe?
1: We are more than willing to come to Europe.
2: Mm-hmm.
1: But the powers that be that does all the shows don't seem to be favorable to us at the moment.
0: Okay.
1: So whenever they're ready to call us, we will come.
0: All right.
1: The last time we played in Europe was maybe 10 years ago.
0: Wow.
1: And
0: wow,
1: we did Belgium, we did Holland.
0: Yeah.
1: You know what I mean?
0: Yeah.
1: And the thing about it, as we say to many people, we don't have to pay on the big festivals. We play in a small club for 200-300 people because we play music. We don't want to just go on stage for 50 minutes.
2: Mm-mm.
1: We go on stage for 2 hours, 2.5 hours, 3 hours.
0: Yes,
1: because our shows and our catalogue is that huge.
0: Yes,
1: so it's better put us in a club and people who are interested in that music come and we perform.
0: Yes,
1: and we can do that. So we just... Things have changed, but I think as any place that has a club or a decent size bar, we can go and perform. We will be there.
0: Yes, I trust the promoters who are listening did hear the loud and clear.
1: I hope so too.
0: Yes,
1: yeah, I try to talk as clear as possible.
0: we hear you clear.
1: We know our name is big, but it doesn't mean that we have to be a big stage. We play to people who love music, and we play music because we love to play music. So from your music love and you want to hear Roots Rock Reggae by Black Slate, book us and we'll come. Simple.
0: Yes.
1: And we don't have to come for a whole month. We'll come for a weekend.
0: Yes,
1: we'll do Friday, Saturday, Sunday, Thursday, Friday, Saturday. It's simple. It's simple.
0: Yes, And if people want to get in touch with Black Slate, what are the channels possible?
1: BlackSlateReggae.com, AnthonyBrightley.com. You know, just put Black Slate Reggae and we come up. We're easy to find. We have our own website. We're on all the social media platforms, all of them.
0: Yes,
1: We're everywhere.
0: What a joy, and what an honor to talk to you, Mr. Anthony Brightley. What time is it at your side? What time is it right? You know, it's right 1 o'clock, right?
1: 2 minutes past 1, right where I am.
0: All right, the beauty. So you have a couple of hours still in the day. At our side, it's 7:02. So we passed the time for the radio program already. But the listeners can still hear us on the internet and in the ether. And we...
1: Beautiful.
0: It was a joy.
1: Well, let me say something.
0: Yeah.
1: You know, I want to say thank you to the people. I want to say thank you to DJs like yourself who still play our music.
0: Yes,
1: Because with the love of people who love reggae music, who still wants to listen and play reggae music, that's what keeps us alive. And that's why we're still around 50-odd years. This is going to be 55 years now.
0: Yes,
1: 55 years.
0: And we...
1: So...
0: Yes.
1: To do that is because of the love of the people and the love that we have for our music.
0: Yes,
1: so we thank you. Thank you, radio station. And we thank everybody who's listening. Big up on yourselves every time.
0: Yes, Mr. Anthony Brightley. We want to say thank you for the works that you have done through the years and keep doing, along with the members from Black Slate. Continue the works, and we will definitely promote your works and your music, and also your film productions. I love it. I did check it, and enough respect for that.
1: Big up.
0: Yes, and have a beautiful day.
1: All right, well, big respect, and I look forward to when we link again.
0: Yes.
1: I hope to come to your town and let us do a show.
0: Yes.
1: All right.
0: Black Slate. Enough respect. Give thanks.
1: All right, big up.

Yes, that was an interview. We did lose a couple of minutes through some technical, you know, runnings. But anyway, we give thanks, we got you. I trust you did full joy the interview, the reasoning. That was Black Slate, Mr. Anthony Brightly, foundation member from Black Slate, that great band out of the UK, nowadays residing in Antigua. Give thanks. Yeah, we're gonna line up a next interview one of these weeks for the Ice Dem. That's with Jamason out of Jamaica. He's gonna do a live concert on the 24th of October right here in Holland. It's gonna be a DDG production. Gonna be at the Camden Studios at the Isolatorweg number 28 on the 24th of October. Jamason and music will be played by the one called DJ Ewa. Ja Prince will be there. Empress Aina Lee will be there. Joanne Mann and Sister Patty and also Derek will be there. It's meditation. And also Roots Royal Reggae Band will back Jamason. That's going to be on the 24th of October. So check out for that interview. We're going to line up. In the meantime, it's 6 minutes past seven, so we pass our time. We want to say article thanks for listening. Yes.

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Hey, we link up coming Wednesday again with the Good Morning program. Give thanks for listening. Give thanks for your support, your listening ear. Big up, big up, big up each and everyone tuning in. Ras Amos, anywhere you are, big up. Naya Ice, congratulations. Full joy, your urge strong tomorrow. Anyone I liberating your urge strong? Hey, did we? All right. Let's go. We have got you. We have got you. Oh, gosh. We're going to line up something with more time a planner for the Ice Dam. But we're going to keep that for coming Wednesday. I promise the Ice Dam. The time so went so fast. I totally forget about the more time a planner reasoning I and I was going to broadcast for the Ice Dam. But you will get it coming Wednesday, I promise, the Ice Dam. Since so we link up coming Wednesday on the Good Morning Show. Rasta music coming out of the halls of their majesties, Emperor Haile Selassie I and Empress Menen. Reggae music for the moral upliftment of the whole of humanity. And I promise the Ice Dam, Rasta music, reggae music will take the Ice Dam forward to the future, passing through joy, passing through hurt, pain, passing through tribulation, and passing through great love. And I, Rastafari, will stand with the Ice Dam. Yes? Rastafari, have a beautiful day, have a beautiful evening. Wherever you are, full joy, the strong start. We link up, yes? On behalf of Empress Aina Lee, I'm Red Lion, Rastafari.

I know they go dancing. All of my life.

or was another route still, you know? Well, this song is a song not really a song I've written and complete, but I was looking at the television at the last massacre that Israel did in Palestine, because I'm not afraid to talk, you know, because truth must prevail. And I saw the state-of-the-art warfare, the best equipment known to man, is bombing a people that cannot even defend themselves, because them call them terrorists. But me see warfare terrorizing the innocent. And so many people die in Palestine, and the whole world sit by and look at that. Aiders and abettors sit aside and look. Where is the whole world? What happened to the United Nations and all these people who say we don't protect the people? It was so much for me to see on the television, so I just sat and sing. So I said, I cry for Palestine. Blood running like a river down in Gaza, and bombs dropping like rain. Aiders and abettors, stand aside, turn their heads and pretend that they don't see. But they are the ones who give the guns and the weapons to destroy a people so that some other people can have the land and have, when all of us can live in perfect harmony. So hopefully one of these days we will get to record this song and donate it to the people. And Eric was just saying there's too much war on my bridge. For Babylon, war spells dollars. But for the people, war spells violence, bloodshed, and death.

Yeah, man. Yeah. Because Imperial Majesty lived, you know?

Vaughan, Aretha Franklin, Chaka Khan. Historical women who have performed on this very stage. When I was a little girl, I dreamed of being on this stage. But I knew I needed all the right elements, like the beat of Donna Summer, the spirit of Mahalia Jackson, the jazz of Ella or Nancy. Bam!

0: Ross, Gladys, Janet, and the beautiful melodies of Whitney. The legacy they have bestowed are simply irreplaceable. But there is one legend who has the essence of all of these things. The glamour, the soul, the passion, the strength, the talent. Ladies and gentlemen, stand on your feet and give it up for the queen.
1: I'd like to bring out Miss Beyoncé. She and I will sing Proud Mary. Every now and then, we kind of like to do things nice and easy.
0: But somehow, we never, ever do nothing completely nice and easy.
1: You know why?
0: You know why?
1: Because we like to do it.
0: We like to do it.
1: We like to do it.
0: Nice.

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When you cry because you lose someone, or because the load you're carrying is too heavy for you. Right now I'm crying because the one I love has gone and left me all alone. I would like to express myself to you.